And I touched your face, narcotic mindfulness, melody. And I called your name like an addicted to cocaine, calls for the stars.

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0: Vendin e parë, Snow Patrol, Kylie Minogue, These Alarms. I'm

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0: Vendin e parë, Snow Patrol, Kylie Minogue, These Alarms.

girl, she worked the bowl. She break it down, she take it low. 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And money, money she making. Look at the way she's shaking. 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